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1: 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Togetherness is the answer for anything you are doing. Now it's time for all good men get together with one another. Why not live together? 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Respect women of the world.

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The western desert lives and breathes in 45 degrees.

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Don't be wrong. Don't make my mistake be a downfall when they ban the prison wall and a ball. Listen this.

soon, smart too late, young too short, stupid too long. 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

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They are sorry for my going away, and of all the sweethearts